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0: Rabbit, last week at number 13, where he peaked, this week at number 29. That's Suspicions. Coming up on AT40, a number one smash by a former commercial illustrator who was knocked out of that profession by a nervous breakdown. He took up music as therapy and went on to become one of the top English singing stars of the 70s.
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0: The group is Journey, and their song at number 26, moving up 3, is Lovin', Touchin', Squeezin'. We're counting down now to a man who's the perfect example of being in the right place at the right time. He was just hanging out in a recording studio when somebody asked if anybody in the room could sing. And he was the only person to raise his hand. His group's latest hit, coming up.
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7: Our forecast is calling for increasing cloud with a chance of showers this afternoon, a high around 13. We'll see cloudy sky tonight with a chance of showers this evening, clearing overnight in a low 6. Tomorrow, a mix of sun and cloud. And a high 15.
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0: This is Casey Kasem in Hollywood counting down the 40 biggest hits in the USA. With a recent number one disco smash, here's Diana Ross moving up 3 notches to number 25.

0: The song is pop music, and it moves up 7 big notches this week to number 19 on American Top 40, performed by M. Not everybody in the record business is in it for profit. Take the case of the millionaire grocer who got into the music business for the challenge of it and wound up a millionaire record mogul. My story and the latest hit on his label are coming up.
1: Casey Kasem's American Top 40, the 70s on the wave. Stick around. We got more in a moment.
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0: From 1973, that was the Isley Brothers with Who's That Lady? A long-distance dedication to Bette Midler from her greatest fan, Ruud in Amsterdam. Now, for those of you who'd like to send us a long-distance dedication, grab a pencil and paper. I'll have the address for you within the next few minutes.
1: Casey Kasem's American Top 40. The 70s on the wave. Stick around. We got more in a moment.
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5: Our forecast is calling for increasing cloud with a chance of showers this afternoon, a high around 13. We'll see cloudy sky tonight with a chance of showers this evening, clearing overnight in a low 6. Tomorrow, a mix of sun and cloud. And a high 15.
1: 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The 70s on the wave. American Top
0: 40. From Hollywood, this is Casey Kasem, and the countdown continues till we get to the top. Survey song number 15, Supertramp, and Goodbye Stranger.

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1: 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This is Casey Kasem in Hollywood counting down the most popular songs in the USA on American Top 40. 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
1: 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It's a song that would become a hit all over again in 1992 for the British group KWS. This is KC and the Sunshine Band with the original version of Please Don't Go.

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0: 5 weeks in the top 10, moving up two notches to number 3 this week for Charlie Daniels and The Devil Went Down to Georgia. We're counting down to a hit by the most successful penny-pinching producer in the music business. While other top producers spend an average of $100,000 to make a chart album, this super producer turns out big winners for a measly $20,000. A current number one song produced by him is coming up.
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0: This is Casey Kasem in Hollywood, and now our story about the two rock stars who found out the hard way that once you make it, there's no getting away from your music or your fans. The leader of the Eagles, Glenn Frey, and his buddy, solo star Jimmy Buffett, learned that lesson a couple of years ago. They were in Los Angeles working on their albums separately, and they just got fed up with the whole music scene. They had to get away for a while. So the two friends hopped a fast plane to Key West, Florida, where Jimmy Buffett kept his 50-foot sailboat, the Euphoria. They weighed anchor and sailed east for 2 days and two nights. Finally, beyond the far end of the Bahama Islands chain, they pulled into a peaceful cove in the tiny Caicos Islands. There were a couple of other sailboats moored there, but that was it. No cities or towns, no crowds, no telephones, no microphones, no concerts or recording studios, and no fans. Nothing to remind these stars of what they wanted to get away from. Well, as the setting sun announced the beginning of the cocktail hour, Jimmy Buffett and Eagles leader Glenn Frey climbed into the sailboat's dinghy and rowed over to the nearest of the other boats to visit. And they were welcomed aboard by several strangers who had an 8-track tape player and only 2 tapes. A Jimmy Buffett album and an Eagles album, which they played one after the other the rest of the night. It may be a cliche, but it's a small, small world. Here is Jimmy Buffett with

93.5 The Wave. In the next 10, you'll hear from ABBA plus Bryan Adams. First, it's Tom Cochran with Sinking Like a Sunset on The Wave.

0: 93.5 The Wave with Brian Adams. It's Andy, and coming up again tomorrow afternoon after our 5 p.m. information update, we'll take you back to the decade in which that song was released, the 1980s. Brian Adams, one of the biggest artists to come out of Canada in that decade, and we'll spotlight him and the other big Canadian names in music from the 80s, and the big international names too as part of the All 80s Feel Good Drive Home. We'll also have in the spotlight some of those songs that bring back lots of memories for you from the 80s. The All 80s Feel Good Drive Home, brought to you by Edmundston Honda.
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0: 93.5 The Wave. It's Andy on this Sunday, and there's still lots of time to get your $2 paid up for the next Madvik Animal Auto 50-50 draw. You've got until Wednesday night at 6. And the best part about the next draw is that there's a huge jackpot because they've had non-winners the last 2 weeks. So the jackpot will be estimated at $5,780. So make sure you get your $2 paid up by the deadline. 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
1: Our forecast is calling for increasing cloud with a chance of showers this afternoon, a high around 13. We'll see cloudy sky tonight with a chance of showers this evening, clearing overnight in a low 6. Tomorrow, a mix of sun and cloud and a high 15.
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0: 93.5 The Wave with Jim Cuddy and Blue Rodeo. It's Andy, and still time to get your birthday, anniversary, or even special event wishes in for celebrations. We'll next announce those tomorrow morning during the morning show with David around 7:10. So if you got those wishes to pass along, it's not too late to get them in. The easiest way to submit them to us is by filling out the form on the celebrations page at thewavegrandfalls.com. And then all the names that get submitted during the week for celebrations go into a draw on Friday that David will do for a cake from Vicky's Edible Decorations and Cakes.
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93.5 The Wave coming up in about 8 minutes. I'll let you know how we give you the most music for your morning every weekday morning at 9. That's after Charlottetown PEI's own Haywire. First, a band from San Francisco. It's Huey Lewis in the News with The Power of Love, part of 80s, 90s, and more on The Wave.

0: 93.5 The Wave with Haywire. It's Andy, and coming up again tomorrow morning, right after the morning show, David Raines will stick around into the first part of your workday, and he'll take you through our 90-minute music marathon. 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Coming up in about a minute, we'll hear music from the Queen of Soul.
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0: 93.5 The Wave with Bare Naked Ladies. It's Andy, and the Grand Falls Greenfoot Rapids aren't done playing this weekend yet. They've still got one more game to go at home. Their second game of the regular season at the E&P SunnyShell Center. They'll be taking on the Summerside Western Capitals this afternoon starting at 3. And if you want to find out more, you can go to our website, thewavegrandfalls.com, and click events when you get to our homepage. Coming up, we'll hear from Pat Benatar.
1: Our forecast is calling for increasing cloud with a chance of showers this afternoon, a high around 13. We'll see cloudy sky tonight with a chance of showers this evening, clearing overnight in a low 6. Tomorrow, a mix of sun and cloud and a high 15.
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I'll let you know about our 93.5 The Wave Vogue Optical web poll and how you can participate. 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First, it's George Harrison and the Beatles, 93.5 The Wave.

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0: 93.5 The Wave with Sega. It's Andy on this Sunday, and the Madvik Animal Lotto 50-50 will be having their next draw coming up Thursday night at 6:30 on their Facebook page. But you've only got until Wednesday at 6 to get paid up, and you'll want to get paid up by the deadline because there's an even bigger jackpot. 2 weeks they've had of non-winners, so the jackpot is at $5,780 or thereabouts. 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Coming up in a minute, we'll hear from John Mellencamp.
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5: Our forecast is calling for increasing cloud with a chance of showers this afternoon, a high around 13. We'll see cloudy sky tonight with a chance of showers this evening, clearing overnight in a low 6. Tomorrow, a mix of sun and cloud and a high 15.
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0: 93.5 The Wave with Tom Cochran. It's Andy, and coming up again tomorrow afternoon, right after our 5 p.m. information update, we will spotlight the decade in which Tom Cochran first became known as one of our country's best singer-songwriters in the group Red Rider. That would be the 1980s, and all the big Canadian names in music and the big international acts, too, are in the spotlight every weekday afternoon as part of the All 80s Feel Good Drive Home, brought to you by Edmundston Honda.
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0: 93.5 The Wave. It's Andy, and coming up again tomorrow morning, David Raines will be along with the morning show at 6, and he'll also announce your birthday, anniversary, and special event wishes in celebrations around 7:10 tomorrow morning. So if you've got those wishes to pass along, there's still time to get them in. All you got to do is fill out that form on the celebrations page on our website, thewavegrandfalls.com. And then all the names that get submitted during the week for celebrations go into a draw on Friday that David does for a cake from Vicky's Edible Decorations and Cakes. Coming up in a minute, music from Madonna.
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93.5 The Wave coming up in three songs. I'll let you know how you can get rid of your household hazardous waste if you live in the Western River Valley next weekend. That's after Starship. Queen also on the way. First, it's Tom Petty and the Heartbreakers on The Wave.

0: 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That's because the Household Hazardous Waste Disposal Days are happening for this year, next Saturday, being put on by the Western New Brunswick Service Commission. They'll be in Perth, Andover, Saturday morning, next weekend, and Saturday afternoon, they'll be in Florenceville, Bristol. 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Coming up, we'll hear from Loverboy.
1: Our forecast is calling for increasing cloud with a chance of showers this afternoon, a high around 13. We'll see cloudy sky tonight with a chance of showers this evening, clearing overnight in a low 6. Tomorrow, a mix of sun and cloud and a high 15.
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93.5 The Wave, coming up in about 7 minutes. I'll tell you about how we make you feel good every weekday afternoon as you head home, right after our 5 p.m. information update. That's after Zappa Costa. First, it's Bananarama and their version of Venus, 93.5 The Wave.

0: 93.5 The Wave with one of the many artists to come out of Canada in the 1980s. That's Zappa Costa. 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

0: 93.5 The Wave with Def Leppard. It's Andy, and coming up October 4th, Valley SPCA will be having a delicious fundraiser, which they've been doing now for 6 years, their half barbecue chicken dinner fundraiser. They started this back in 2020, and they've been doing it every year. It's been a huge success, but they've only got a limited number of tickets available, 500 to be exact, and you have to get your tickets in advance, and then you go to the Golden Age Club in town between 4 and 6 p.m. October 4th to get your barbecue chicken dinner as takeout in the drive-thru. And, of course, you can find out more by going to Valley SPCA's Facebook page.
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0: 93.5 The Wave with Lori and Segato and the rest of the Parachute Club. It's Andy, and that's it for me. I'll talk to you tomorrow afternoon starting at 2. Before I head out, just a reminder that you can listen to us all kinds of different ways. 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